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0: 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Thank you. Wait a second. Oh, we can see you through this radio. And you may want to put some clothes on. Or not. 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
4: 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What's up with Wendy, our remix of the week, our throwback of the week from the year 2005, a hot pick from Akon, and a sneak peek of Masters of the Universe. Let's see how things are going right now. It's Pink Panthers and Zara Larsson in Stateside on the weekend throwdown.

0: It's the Weekend Throwdown. I'm Jagger and Ginger. I love a good music fun fact. I believe you have one for me about One Republic.
1: Yeah, and I don't think you know this one yet.
0: Oh, what's that?
1: Did you know that One Republic's Counting Stars video was the first video by a band to reach 1 billion views on YouTube?
0: I never knew that they were the first band to get that.
1: And they now stand at over 4.3 billion.
0: Wow, for Counting Stars, that's amazing.
1: That's a lot of eyeballs.
0: 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It's Need Your Love on the Weekend Throwdown.

0: One Republic and Need Your Love. It's the Weekend Throwdown. It's BuzzFeed quiz time on the show, Ginger.
1: That's right. We got a BuzzFeed quiz time.
0: All right. So what'd you pick for us this weekend?
1: So this weekend I picked, it's kind of sad that the average person doesn't know where these 12 landmarks are. Do you?
0: All right. So I kind of love this. I love geography, apparently.
1: I will admit I was last minute and this wasn't my first choice.
0: All right, so you took the quiz. What did you get?
1: So it says I got a 7 out of 12, which is probably true, but I did guess at least half of them.
0: Well, that's not a bad batting average.
1: Well, it says you scored better than 25% of all quiz takers. And then for a bonus point, there's another landmark, which I also don't know.
0: All right, well, that's not terrible. That's pretty good.
1: All right, what'd you get, Smarty Pants?
0: I got 10 out of 12 right.
1: Well, there are a couple subjects where you will exceed over me.
0: And this is one of them, apparently. It said you scored better than 79% of all other quiz takers as well, so.
1: I'm impressed. Yeah, I totally had no idea where most of them were.
0: Well, I'm so happy I impressed you on something new.
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0: Olivia Dean. It's the Weekend Throwdown. I'm Jagger. Hit us up on our socials anytime at WKND Throwdown. We'd love to play your song for you, right, Ginger?
1: That's right. Just like at Hannah B. 223, listening to us on Y103 in Decatur, Illinois. And she'd like to hear Olivia Rodrigo in Drop Dead on the Weekend Throwdown. All right.

0: 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I'm Jagger.
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0: I would guess somewhere between 50 and 60.
1: Did you cheat? You're always right. 59.
0: Wow, I was almost on the dot.
1: I know, that's why I asked if you cheated.
0: I love the fact that this is Madonna's 59th career hit, and she's teaming up with Sabrina Carpenter. It's Bring Your Love on the Weekend Throwdown.

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2: 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Jagger's been busy adding. Here's the number one most downloaded song of the week on the Weekend Throwdown.
1: Yeah! Here we go. Go!
0: Congrats to Ariana Grande. She is back with a brand new number one. And by the way, this new song has been dominating the global Spotify charts, setting a new 2026 female record. That's pretty cool.

0: It's the Weekend Throwdown. I'm Jagger, and Ginger Harry Styles has another smash called American Girls.
1: And there's a lot of cool symbolism in this video.
0: All right, give me an example.
1: Okay, so in the explosive car chase scenes, stunt drivers take the wheel for Harry, right?
0: Okay.
1: Well, this is an intentional choice, and it symbolizes a deeper message of the song, accepting that sometimes you have to let someone else take control of your life when you're sharing it with a partner.
0: Oh, wow. All right, thanks, Ginger.
1: Take notes, Jagger.
0: I'm paying attention.